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1: You're listening to Jazz 88, and it's time for a traffic update. In St. Paul, expect delays in both directions at South 35E and 7th Street due to road construction. And in Golden Valley, East 394 is reduced to two lanes at Highway 100 for construction as well. A forecast for today should be a high near 90 degrees, maintaining tonight mostly clear with a low around 71.
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0: Oh yeah, it's another Saturday night here on Jazz 88 and the Jazz Impulse, 7 to 10, the soundtrack to your Saturday night. I'm your host, Danny Sigelman, and you have no

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Recorded in 1957, the Gershwin tune, Soon, Curtis Fuller on trombone with Hank Mobley on tenor, Bobby Timmons on piano, Paul Chambers on bass, and playing the drums, Art Taylor. I'm Janalee Ross. Thanks so much for listening to Jazz with me.

And again. And again. And again. And again. And again.

Joey Alexander with the opening cut to his album Countdown. Joey's tune called City Lights. With Joey at the piano, Dan Chmielinski on bass, Ulysses Owens Jr. on drums. You're listening to Jazz with Dave Schwann. As always, it's a pleasure to have you with us. We hope things are going very well for you and yours. Thank you for joining us. Here is pianist Larry Vukovic from his recording Tres Palabras and Rio.

Dick Hyman from the Gershwin Songbook and Nobody But You. Here is pianist and composer Eric Reed.

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is the Clark Sisters. Well, it's Mariah Carey featuring the Clark Sisters with her single, Jesus I Do, on Listener Driven Jazz 88. I hope you have been enjoying yourself with me. This is Morning Glory. And I want to let you know that Pillsbury United Community has free fresh produce every Wednesday, every first and third Wednesday of the month. And it's at 2:30 p.m. to 4:30 p.m. And it takes place at Oak Park, 1701 Oak Park Avenue North in Minneapolis. Right now, here is The Whispers from the Make a Joyful Noise CD. This is For Thou Art With Me.

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1: 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You just heard from Dedrick Haddon and the Hill City Collective with their single, The King of Glory. And starting out that set was Ricky Dillard and the New G's with Celebrate the King. This is Morning Glory, and I'm Kim Yo Haley. Going on with more music, this is Solomon Ray.

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0: 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I want to say thank you so much for joining me. I want to invite you to do this trip to Latin America. This is 3 hours of great music. So I'm Gracie Graciela, I'm your host, and we're going to be here until 4 o'clock, so stay tuned and dance with me. Where? This is something that if you're looking to learn how to speak Spanish, so I'm going to be here until 4 o'clock. 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